you know, technology's supposed to make life easier. So why does it feel like half of it was designed by someone who hates us? Let's talk about this next. Your least favorite technology annoyance. If you want to be a part of the show tonight, hit the talk back mic while you're listening to WEBN on the free iHeartRadio app.

0: It's 1027 WEBN, Cincinnati's rock station. It's Battle. You know, technology is supposed to make life easier. So why does half of it make me want to throw my phone into the Ohio River? You know, with all this talk about AI being used in movies, it got me thinking about regular technology annoyances. Not like the big scary future stuff. I mean, everyday things. Things that make you lose your mind, like when your phone autocorrects a normal word into complete nonsense, or your Bluetooth refuses to connect until you've already given up, or the self-checkout machine screaming at you, unexpected item in the baggage area, when the unexpected item is literally the thing that I just scanned. So I want to know from you tonight on the show, what's your least favorite technology annoyance? Let's go to Beth. What are you thinking?
1: Definitely a password. When I forget my password,
0: yes,
1: and I have to change it, and then I end up entering the old password, mm-hmm, like 100% of the time.
0: Yeah, I'm right there with you on that one. Here in our building, we have to like change our email password like every 6 months, and it is the worst.
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Thursday, September 3rd at Megacore Pavilion Outdoor, kicking off Booms Day weekend, which culminates with the 50th Western and Southern WEBN fireworks. And the best part? Tickets are only $10.27, which breaks down to 1027. You know, our frequency. From

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It's 102.7 WEBN, Cincinnati's rock station. It's battle. Now, even if you burn popcorn, you could join legends like Bo Wood, Eddie Fingers, and Bob. Yeah, don't ask. Light the fuse. Sign up to be that person. WEBN.com.

0: know, when it comes to mosh pits, there's that unspoken rule. And number one should be pretty obvious. Don't turn it into a bathroom. It's 102.7 WEBN, Cincinnati's rock station. It's Battle. There's a concert in New Zealand that had to be paused after somebody reportedly dropped a deuce in the middle of the mosh pit during a Devil Skin show. And because it's a mosh pit, people are jumping around, moving where, and suddenly the worst possible thing is on shoes, clothes, and probably somebody's entire night. So staff had to come in, clean up the biohazard, which is a sentence no venue employee should ever have to hear. The mystery pooper, by the way, was reportedly identified after someone saw a middle-aged man shaking it out of his pant leg. So there it is. The one time at a rock show where Drop a Heavy One was not about the music.
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It's Battle. Going back to our conversation earlier, if you want to be a part of the show, least favorite technology annoyance, just go to the iHeartRadio app, pull up WEBN, hit that talk back, Mike. 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

1027 WEBN, Cincinnati's Rock Station. It's Battle Course Training Camp underway. I love the headline of this. Franchise heads into training camp with high expectations. Yeah, because we haven't lost a game yet. There's a lot of high expectations.

0: It's 102.7 WEBN, Cincinnati's Rock Station. It's Battle. I feel like we should start one of these here. Chicago started a weekly scream club, and honestly, this might be the healthiest thing in the Midwest has ever done. Every Sunday, 7 o'clock, people meet at North Avenue Beach Pier, write down what's bothering them, and then they throw it into Lake Michigan and then scream out over the water. That's it. That's the club. No dues, no equipment, just trauma and lung capacity. You know what? I think we could use one of these. I say that, we meet somewhere around town and just let it rip into the river. Yeah. Anybody want to? I mean, we could yell about traffic bills, work emails, gas prices. Where do we want to meet up? Let's do it this Sunday.
1: It's the highest honor that can be bestowed. A chance.

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It's Battle. Got some mandatory Metallica on the way next. 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

1027 WEBN, Cincinnati's Rock Station. It's Battle hanging out here with you Tuesday night. You want to throw something into the playlist, just let me know. 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

0: 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It's battle. 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
0: 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It's 1027 WEBN, Cincinnati's Rock Station.

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0: good things Hollywood Undead. It's called For the Glory. It's 102.7 WEVN, Cincinnati's rock station. It's Battle. You know, speaking of glory, everybody has that one weird skill that makes zero sense, but could absolutely win over a room after two beers. The internet asks, what are you shockingly good at that sounds completely made up? People had answers. One guy said he was a 48-year-old man who could sew anything. Someone else is elite at untying knots. And one woman said that she was so good at Guitar Hero that she won money in tournaments. And now she works for the government. My favorite one. I'm elite at making a to-do list for the day and then completely ignoring it. Finally, a talent that I could go pro in.
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It's Battle Weatherwise. Looking ahead at your plans for tomorrow. Doesn't look like it's going to be too terribly bad. It's going to be a little cooler than it was today. 82 and sunny.

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Hey, so you know I do that weekly wrestling show. It's called Battleground Podcast, and I'm going to drop a new episode tomorrow. We're going to catch up with WWE United States Women's Champion Tiffany Stratton. 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

0: Well, next time you're at the gym and if you need a little pick-me-up, sniff chocolate. Apparently, that's the thing. It's 102.7 WEBN, Cincinnati's rock station. It's Battle. Yeah, they say that huffing chocolate is a good way to extend your workout. A new study found that men who hadn't eaten for at least 10 hours could do more leg extension reps when they huffed chocolate between sets. Dark chocolate gave the biggest boost, while guys doing about 18 more reps compared to smelling water. What benefit do you get from smelling water? You know what? Hey, look, if you see me at the gym huffing a Hershey bar between sets, mind your business.
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It's 102.7 WEBN, Cincinnati's rock station. It's Battle wrapping things up here on your Tuesday night. Nudge is on the way in next to take good care of you while you work the graveyard shift. Instagram, hit that follow button. Battle on air is where you can find me. Love you. Mean it. Bye-bye.

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0: here's some old school stuff from the Stones here on 102.7 WEBN. I'm Nudge, and let me nudge you to check out new stuff from the Stones. They just put out an album a couple weeks ago called Foreign Tongues. I feel is a very good album. It sounds like classic Stones, only it's new. You can listen to some of it off the free iHeartRadio app. Just search the Stones once you open that up. Now, the Stones are pretty dirty to Metallica when the band opened for them years ago, like the early 2000s. The Stones were so big time that they made the members of Metallica get out the hallway when they made their way from the dressing room to the stage. It's pretty insane to have some Rolling Stone staff member tell James, "Hey, excuse me, dude, move into your dressing room." It was sad but true, which I also have coming up on EBN.
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0: John Bon Jovi had a bit of an issue at his last concert date at Madison Square Garden. It's Nudge with you on EBN. Basically, what happened is he's back after rehabbing from vocal surgery, and he did a couple shows that went without a hitch. And then at that last one, he felt some pain trying to sing, and he actually ended the set a bit early, explained to the audience what was going on, and begged them for their help. You can get the review of this at WEBN.com. Let's hope he's doing all right. I know he was a bit anxious going into these shows. You know, after losing your voice in a fight like that, you never know if it's going to stay with you or not. Got Pantera and Linkin Park to rock on EBN coming up.
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I can't believe it's been a year or so since Breaking Benjamin came to town and rocked Riverbend. I've seen him there many times. Here's the latest from Breaking Benjamin, Something Wicked on EBN.

0: and a cover from Metallica. That is what is ahead here on EBN. My name's Nudge. 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

0: Guns on EBN. You know, rock stars yield a ton of power. More so back in the day, like around 1991, when Axl was riding in a limo when his driver made an illegal turn and got the sirens lit up behind him. Well, the cop was going to write a ticket, but Axl said, "If you do, I'm not going to perform tonight in your city." Thousands of fans would go wild. Back then, fans would riot over this kind of stuff. So, of course, the cop let Axl's limo driver off the hook. You want to find out what is going on in rock history? All you got to do is go to our page at WEBN.com and check out these articles.
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at a concert, but boy, oh boy, talk about an incident that would take you right out the moment. Somebody decided that they were going to use the bathroom right in the middle of the mosh pit at a recent show. Oh, talk about a stinky situation, which we'll talk about coming up. It's the latest from Nickelback right now, Rattle the Cage on EBN.

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0: hopefully you and I will never have to experience this horror that fans at a rock show in New Zealand went through, especially those in the mosh pits. Nudge with you here on EBN. So this alt metal band Devilskin was performing at Otago Union Hall. And all of a sudden, those in the mosh pit started to realize somebody didn't go to the bathroom for number two. They did it right there, stopped and popped a squat in the pit. And of course, people didn't notice it right away. So they're landing in it. It's going everywhere. Oh, just a stinky situation. Authorities did track down the guy who did lay down the brown, though, so he's gonna at least pay a fine.
1: It's the highest honor that can be bestowed. A chance.

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2: Southbound 75 construction work has got the entrance ramp from southbound Paddock Road closed off through August. Dry Fork Road also closed due to bridge work between Harrison Avenue and 74. And on Colerain, right lane closed in both directions over 275. I'm Eddie Zellick with traffic.
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Breaking Benjamin a year ago rocked Riverbend. Now on those same grounds, right across the lawn, there's this pavilion. And I've got a band that's going to be filling it that just broke the news that they didn't forget us. That info coming up. Right now it's Guns N' Roses on EBN.

0: Frog and Rock Gods. I was so mad when Godsmack, Dorothy, and Stone Temple Pilots announced a tour that couldn't come our way because those guys were already booked for the Sonic Temple Festival. Well, here's the good news. Godsmack is coming to town. They were the first band I ever saw at Riverbend, and this time, gonna get to see them on those grounds, just at the smaller venue. Godsmack and Dorothy, part of the Rise of the Rock World Tour, hits PNC Pavilion October 21st. We're gonna have tickets for you soon, so keep listening to win. Hey, you can win $1,000 gas cash starting at 9 a.m. with Shroom and Sarah Elise, who will be in just a few minutes here on EBN.
1: 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I'm seeing a bit of slow traffic for this time of the morning, westbound on 74 between Montana.

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2: 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Highway traffic looking good. Overnight work crews wrapped up and done. I'm not seeing any problems into downtown. One of those changes overnight was on 3rd Street. It's now a two-way street thanks to the Bridge Corridor Project between 2nd and 3rd. Chuck Ingram with traffic.
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0: 1027 WEBN, Shroom, Sarah. You know, I barely made it in here on time. I was running late. Sorry about that, Sarah.
1: Don't even get me started on running late. I have to deal with that Brent Spence every morning, Shroom.
0: Well, luckily, I don't have that problem.
1: Hey, it is luck.
0: We got Liz on the phone. Liz, what is your running late story? Do you have one?
1: Yeah.
2: Okay, so this actually happened a couple years ago, but I was running late for a job that I hated, and I was so stressed out, so worried about getting to work on time that I actually, I had an accident, a fender bender. I rear-ended the person in front of me, but it all worked out, though, because I ended up marrying that guy. So, good things after all.
1: Oh, some romance on the road, Shroom.
0: I love how that, a bad thing ended up turning out good for.
1: We love a happy ending.
0: Well, we know that's not always the case when it comes to accidents, and we can help you out today.
1: Exactly. That's why our favorite attorney from the Manila Law Group, Stuart W. Penrose, will be joining us. If you've got a legal question, he's answering them for free today.
0: Yeah, I love this segment. You can drop us a talk back now for Stuart while you're listening to WEBN. Just click on that red talk back mic, or you can call us up now or in the 8 a.m. hour when Stuart gets here at 513-749-1027. It's Cranberries Zombie.

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0: 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You can win $1,000 in gas cash today like William did.
1: Wow, that's good news.
2: William, I need a little bit more from you, buddy.
0: Right.
2: Like, act like you want $1,000, my man.
0: I mean, what the heck, right? Whatever you do, if you win this $1,000 today, don't do this.
1: Wow, that's good news.
0: Whoa.
2: I would be screaming.
0: Right?
2: Woo, $1,000, let's go!
0: That's wild. Well,
2: Come on, William. Get it together, man.
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0: 1027 WEB and it's Shroom and Sarah. Good morning, lunatics.
1: Good morning. Ew.
0: Uh-oh.
1: Picture it. You're in the middle of a mosh pit. and you start to smell it. So the other day in the middle of a Devil Skin concert, people in the pit area said they started to feel sick, queasy, nauseous when they got that whiff.
0: Oh, no. What is it, B.O. we're talking? What's going on here?
1: I think they wish it was B.O., even though B.O. is disgusting. Don't forget to double stick it up, people. But I guess some dude dropped a deuce right there while everyone was bouncing around.
0: In the mosh pit?
1: In the mosh pit.
0: Imagine stepping
1: in it.
0: And then it
1: getting
0: gets
1: it on your clothes, on your shoes.
0: And then imagine if you fell down into it. This is messed up.
1: I'm going to get sick.
0: What the hell?
1: The mystery pooper has been identified as a middle-aged man. That's all we know. Midlife crisis.
0: Yeah.
1: I guess he was seen shaking it out of his leg pant. Ew, during the show. What the hell, man? Well, I guess you get into a spot where you can't leave to go to the toilet. But come on, man.
0: No, there's no excuse for that. I mean,
1: wear a diaper if you're going to be in the mosh pit then.
0: Please, for the love of God. And you know what?
1: Shroom, I know you're a big germaphobe. This would send you into like a downward spiral to hell.
0: I would be leaving immediately. It's messed up. And apparently, this isn't the first time this has happened. I did a little Google search here. Apparently, this happened at a turnstile show as well, where somebody inadvertently tracked around poop.
1: Because
0: it happened. Same thing. And then, what the heck? It says Noah Kahn in Philadelphia.
1: Oh, yeah. Noah, he talks about that during his shows about people pooping.
0: What?
1: Wear a diaper, I guess.
0: That is messed up.
1: Now, people at the event center saying that the staff had to break up the pit, step in, and clean it up. So,
0: I guess.
1: Oh, someone's got to ruin it for everybody.
0: When you got to go, you got to go. Now, this actually makes me think. Several weekends ago, I went to a rec center around here to go swimming with my son.
1: Oh, no.
0: So we get there. Oh. We go down the slide. It's the first thing that we do. And we get into the water. And within like 60 seconds of getting into the water, all of a sudden we see the lifeguards looking at each other. They're like nodding. And
1: I'm
0: thinking, uh-oh. They blow their whistles. We have to get out. I jokingly say, uh-oh, somebody pooped in the pool.
1: Oh, joke's on you.
0: Little did I know, somebody really did. And we swam right over it.
1: Oh, I'm going to get sick. It was not a candy bar, was it?
0: No, it was not. And then the person at this rec center, they were trying to, they called for somebody to come get the like
1: But I'm leaving immediately.
0: They didn't wait for the person. I guess they were taking too long. So this girl gets in the pool next to the turd, and she puts a rubber glove on. She can't reach it because it's down at the bottom, and she's using her hand to kind of like fan it to the top.
1: Absolutely not.
0: She grabs the turd. She takes it to a bush and throws it in there. Meanwhile, there's kids around who see this happening. So then all these kids are running over, making a big deal, pointing at the bush, looking at the turd.
1: Off air, tell me what this place is so I know never to go.
0: I'm not going to say it. I can't say it.
1: No, you got to tell me because I have
0: to
1: avoid this.
0: I'll tell you off air. I don't want to say it. But then, Sarah, to wrap this story up, this gets nuttier. Later in the day, I bring my daughter to Kings Island. We're standing in line to ride the Whitewater Rapids ride. And there was a kid in front of us. He was with a group of friends. And he literally had poop run down his leg. He crapped his pants. This happened in the same damn day.
1: The ride scared the crap out of him, I guess.
0: I don't know, but it was messed up. I left after that, and I didn't go out the rest of the weekend. I was like, I'm going to avoid it.
1: Sounds like a crappy day, Shroom. I'm sorry.
0: Yeah, okay. Well, I'm actually disturbed after all this
2: poop
0: talk,
2: Sarah.
0: From
2: 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Highways continue to look good for your Wednesday morning commute. No accidents to deal with, and I'm not seeing anything close to a delay. Southbound 75 doing fine. Past Tylersville and Cincinnati Dayton Road before getting into Sharonville. Southbound 71 problem-free at Fields Erdl into Blue Ash. Chuck Ingram with traffic.
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0: 1027 WEBN, Aerosmith's Dream On. Maybe you just woke up from a wet dream. Go get yourself cleaned up, all right? It's a Shroom. It's Sarah. Good morning.
1: Well, we're going to get a little dirty in here, Shroom.
0: Uh-oh.
1: Can we eat lettuce again? Is it still nasty? Can we go back to Taco Bell?
0: I hope so.
1: We're going to talk about it coming up on WEBN.

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1: Oh, hi, Shroom.
0: Hi, Sarah.
1: How are things going over there?
0: It's going great. I'm getting all caffeinated up, getting ready for Stuart W. Penrose coming in at 8 a.m. today for Can I Sue?
1: I was going to say, Shroom is doing all of the heavy lifting over there. He's been messing with the equipment all morning.
0: Yep.
1: Getting ready for Stuart.
0: Uh-huh. Pushing buttons. It's not too heavy, luckily. You see my scrawny arm, Sarah? I can't lift anything too heavy, but I can push buttons.
1: Well, say less. This show can get crazy every once in a while. Well, have you stopped eating the lettuce or like switched up your diet or anything because of the diarrhea outbreak?
0: Definitely so. In my family, we have, just to play it safe, a little bit. I mean, you know, I was still eating some fresh fruits, you know, grapes, strawberries, and things like that. But the lettuce I was avoiding. Yeah.
1: I have not stopped with the lettuce. I still keep going to Taco Bell and Chipotle at Kroger the other day. I picked up a couple bags. I've got no fear.
0: You're brave.
1: Well, some people are worried about it, though. Taco Bell says they got to win their people back. With this thing going on, sales have fallen over 30%. Oh. So on Tuesday, unfortunately, we missed out on this, but they offered $1 Mexican pizzas.
0: Oh, I love the Mexican pizza.
1: Dude, they're so good. I will never stop going to Taco Bell, no matter what kind of outbreak is going on. But you know, I guess a lot of people have been.
0: Oh, well.
1: And normally those Mexican pizzas are like $6 or $7, depending on where you live.
0: Wow, they are pretty desperate then if they're trying to get rid of it for a buck.
1: Yeah, no kidding. I wonder how many people took advantage of that.
0: Well, not me.
1: And I guess a lot of produce sales have taken a hit with this thing. And out of fear, a new poll shows that about 40% of Americans have admitted to eating less produce since this whole thing started. But over 50% of people are saying, I'm not changing anything. That's me.
0: That's you, yeah.
1: I'm a part of that. I'm like, bring on the iceberg lettuce, the grapes, all the fruit. I mean, I've got fresh watermelon in the fridge right now.
0: You know, watermelon's one thing that I also ate. So there's some things I still ate, but it was the lettuce. I just strictly was like, all right, the lettuce, I'm avoiding it.
1: It's so funny on social media watching people eat fast food. They're like, you're better off getting a cheeseburger instead of eating a salad right now. Anything to avoid the explosive diarrhea.
0: I can't believe that here we are more than a week later and we still don't know where it's coming from exactly, it seems.
1: We have no idea. It's so wild. And when will it end? And do you know anyone that's dealt with it yet?
0: Luckily, I do not.
1: Yeah.
0: I mean, I don't know. Maybe it's all made up and it's not even real. They're just scaring us.
1: I don't know. My sister has a friend who was going through it.
0: Oh, okay.
1: He had it for over 2 weeks. He was going over 50 times a day, Shroom.
0: Oh, okay. Never mind then. That's terrible. I wish that upon nobody.
1: Not even my worst enemy. The butt cannot feel good after that.
0: Oh, no.
1: That's what I immediately think of. Yeah. Like, okay, the butt has got to be sore after like 2 days of doing that, right?
0: You better get yourself a jar of Vaseline.
1: Well, whatever your vibe is. There is a mini to match it at I-71 and Stewart or at CincinnatiMini.com.
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0: 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It is Shroom, Sarah, and Segment with Sports. What you got?
1: Good morning, everyone.
2: Good morning. Reds update.
1: The Guardians and Reds split that day-night doubleheader. In the opener, Cleveland got a sacrifice bunt in the eighth to win it 6-5. But in the nightcap, J.J. Bleday homered in the first inning. Five Reds pitchers combined on a three-hitter. Reds shut out the Guardians 2-0. The big play of the game was the

0: tonight was 79 points. The MLS All-Star game set for tonight in Charlotte. Bengals update, training camp opens today at 10 a.m. Don't be late. The Tony and Mo.
1: Seg, will you be there today?
0: Maybe.
1: Are you? A Seg appearance.
0: Are you going?
1: We have some clients coming in today. I will be there with my dad next Friday for that big stadium practice. Looking forward to that.
0: The Tony and Mo training camp show will be live from 10 a.m. to noon on ESPN 1530. Pro Football Hall of Famer, former St. X standout Luke Kuechly is going to be Netflix's number one NFL game analyst on their telecast. Mm. Arena Football, Cincinnati Slingers. Look out, we might have a title here, Shroom.
2: Oh, wow.
1: Let's go.
0: The 2026 IAL regular season champs at 9-3. They're the number one seed in the upcoming playoffs with a first round bye. Look out.
1: Someone's got to bring home a trophy around here.
0: How about that?
2: Wild. Okay. I got to
1: might as well be in the Arena Football
0: League. The Slingers.
2: Right? I like that name. Where do they get it? The Slingers. I mean, I guess obviously it makes sense, but I'm thinking, wow.
0: Well, the one former team there had girls in hot tubs. You should be broadcasting their games in a hot tub with some ladies.
2: I would love to. You know, that sounds right up my alley. You know, I have brought up for the Western and Southern WEBN fireworks in years past that I'd like to have a hot tub down there and I broadcast from it. Now you
1: it's hotter than hell. We need like a pool.
2: That's what people say, but you can turn the water down. You just turn the temperature down or don't even have the heat on. And then you can sell the jets. I mean, I would love that. Would you hop in the hot tub with me, Sec?
0: Anytime.
2: Yeah.
1: Dude, I was invited out on a tiki boat for that day. We might be doing the show a little bit from a boat, Shroom. What do you think about that?
2: Now that would be fun. Yeah. I would do that
0: usually
2: too.
0: Usually you're on top of the bridge or like in an airplane, right?
2: Yep, all man.
0: In the air when that B-52 went coming across or something last year?
2: I have had the pleasure of riding on B-52s, a P-51 Mustang, a B-29,
1: and others. We got to do a big for the 50th.
2: That's always an honor with the Cincinnati Warbirds.
0: Right.
2: I mean, every time I'm in there, I think, here I am just joyriding in this thing. But anyway, you should come up with me in one of those too. That would be fun.
1: Seg, would you do it?
2: It's tempting, right?
0: Get the sickness bags out. Just throw them at me.
1: Seg, yesterday Shroom and I were talking about you doing something with cars on Friday. What was that all about? He had brought it up that you were out at Indy or something.
0: At the Indianapolis Motor Speedway Friday for Brickyard 400, a little Brickyard 400 coverage. It was fun.
1: Oh, yeah, did you get into it, get in one of the cars or what?
0: No, I've already been in one.
1: Oh.
0: Already been in a stock car, been in an Indy car, and that's enough.
1: Shroom, have you been in one of those cars before?
2: I have not. Nope. I've never been to the Brickyard 400. I'd really like to go. I've been to the Indianapolis 500 a couple times, but nah, that would
1: be
2: fun.
1: I've never even been to a car race before.
2: It's an adrenaline rush.
0: Been around the Kentucky Speedway in an Indy car, two-seater, stock car, and went around Indianapolis before the 500. Sam Hornish Jr. and former driver.
1: That's one of my dad's favorites.
0: And a Corvette.
1: Yeah.
0: At 220 miles an hour.
1: Ooh, let's go!
2: What a rush!
0: I kept looking back and I'm thinking,
1: you're going to die?
0: I thought, did I lock the door?
1: Yeah.
0: And I'm thinking, you know, this thing's getting all scraped up on the side with paint, you know, the wall.
1: Yeah.
0: I mean, Shroom, there wasn't a human hair between that car and the wall. And I'm sitting there going, I thought, did I lock the door? That's all I kept thinking.
1: Seg, did you scream?
0: No. Are you kidding?
1: I've been screaming my face off.
0: No way.
1: Greatest
0: feeling of all time. Are you kidding?
2: I'm an adrenaline junkie. I love coasters, obviously. I think that would be a lot of fun. I would do it.
0: Coming out of turn four in Indianapolis, going down the front stretch.
2: What an honor.
0: That was heaven.
2: Very cool, Seg.
0: If that's what heaven looks like, let's go.
2: Yeah!
1: Send them now.
0: 1027 WEBN.
3: 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Highway traffic slow spots starting to kick in now. Southbound 75, brake lights out of the Lachlan split towards Paddock through the construction zone with a report of a broken down on the left side near Paddock. Northbound 75 filling in past Kyle. Same for inbound 74 at Colerain. Chuck Ingram with traffic.
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1: Yeah, I see you guys are giving away tickets to sit front row at the WEBN fireworks. I turned 50 with the fireworks this year. I'm a longtime listener of WEBN. You guys rock.
0: Thank you, buddy.
1: And my birthday is September 6th.
0: Wow.
1: And I turned 50 with the frog. Come on, guys. Hook me up.
0: How cool is that?
2: It doesn't get any bigger than that. 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
0: Well, we'll see what we can do for you. 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

0: Sarah, what items in your home do you think are dirtier than a toilet seat?
1: Ooh.
2: Right? Any guesses?
1: I could think of a few. I do live with a dude.
3: Oh,
1: you know
3: wow.
1: something about that,
0: blame
1: right?
0: Blame it on us!
3: Huh?
1: Hey, we're just as gross.
0: We'll let you know next. WEBN.

0: 1027 WEBN, the NSF International Household Germ Study, had volunteers test 30 common household items for bacteria, yeast, and mold.
1: Ugh, yeast.
0: And according to their results, you want to know what the filthiest room is in the house? Take a guess.
1: All right, I feel like bathroom is too easy.
0: Right, so it's not the bathroom.
1: Probably
0: you're right there.
1: The kitchen.
0: The kitchen, you nailed it. Yeah, the kitchen has more bacteria and even signs of fecal contamination.
1: Ew, fecal?
0: Than the bathroom has.
1: Where are you bringing the fecal in the kitchen?
0: Right? And what do you think?
1: What, do you got like a poopy sponge?
0: Yeah. Oh, okay.
1: Is
0: you
1: that
0: are
1: what
0: honest.
1: It is?
0: The dirtiest item tested was the dish sponge or the rag, which does make sense if you're not replacing it often. It's just there. I mean, it's in the sink collecting all that crap. Or
1: it does get gross. We've got that little smiley face sponge, and he just sits there on the edge of the sink.
0: He's smiling.
1: And I'm like,
0: I know he's
1: just nasty.
0: He's thinking about giving you, he's smiling, thinking about giving you salmonella and E. coli, Sarah.
1: Oh, God.
0: Oh, yeah. So there you go.
1: Throw away your stuff. And sponges are so cheap, too. I mean, you could go to the dollar store and get a couple of them for cheap.
0: Agreed. I mean, that is pretty disgusting. I am, I think I would go through a sponge a day knowing that. That's absolutely disgusting.
1: Yeah, those little scrub daddies, those will save your life.
0: Oh, my goodness.
1: Or make it worse if you don't throw them away.
0: What do we got coming up next, Sarah Lise?
1: Well, one Bengals player has a new nickname. This is hilarious. You don't want to miss it. I played the clip for Shroom.
0: Oh, that's good.
1: And he lost his mind. It's coming up on WEBN.
2: 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There's an accident westbound 275 at the South 75 ramp. They're over on the right shoulder, so I'm not seeing a delay to get by as of yet. Southbound 75 slows at the Reagan Highway. Northbound 75 brake lights Dixie past Kyle's. Chuck Ingram with traffic.
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1: Shroom, guess what day is today? What do we have going on this morning?
0: Well, we got Stuart W. Penrose coming in soon.
1: After Stuart W. Penrose.
0: Then what do we have?
1: Gates will open at 9:30 for the first Bengals training camp of the season. There are 10 of them starting this morning. I bet people are already lined up.
0: Probably so. That's exciting.
1: I know a lot of crazy Bengals fans, and I bet they're already out there. We don't have any windows in here, so I can't tell.
0: Wouldn't that be nice? I remember the good old days when you could stare at the traffic going by on 71 and see Kenwood Mall over there. Now we can't see crap.
1: Well, it's funny that you bring up Kenwood Mall, because the other day, T. Higgins, I guess he's got a YouTube channel. Okay. And he was out doing a self-care day, and he was vlogging. Vlogging?
0: Vlogging.
1: Is that what they call it?
0: Yeah, yeah.
1: Just showing everybody what they're up to. And he went to Kenwood Mall, and a fan comes up to him and goes in for a hug. And she came up with the funniest nickname for T.
2: Hey, how you doing? You don't even know my name.
3: Yes, I do, you fine chocolate thunder, you.
2: Oh.
3: I know exactly who you are. Come on, come here.
2: What'd you call me?
3: You fine chocolate thunder.
2: Ooh, thank you so much. You have a blessed day.
0: Oh, that is good.
1: You fine chocolate thunder.
2: Chocolate thunder.
0: Oh, my goodness.
2: Hey, never got that one gay.
0: He is one fine looking fella, if I should say so myself.
1: You think he's the best looking one on the team?
0: Well, you know what? That I can't go that far. I haven't really thought about it. Like, who's the best looking Cincinnati Bengal? I mean, I don't know.
1: Can we start calling T. Higgins that moving forward? Fine
0: sure.
1: Chocolate Thunder.
0: I'm not going to call him that.
1: I love it so much.
0: It sounds fun coming out of your mouth.
1: I don't think it does. I don't think I can get away with saying that.
0: Oh, that's
1: funny. And I love his caption on the video. I mean, it's trending all over TikTok and on YouTube. He goes, nah, that was crazy. But a lot of fans in the comments are like, well, T, she ain't lying.
0: That is really good.
1: Play it one more time.
0: Okay, all right.
1: That fine chocolate thunder. I want to know who this lady is. I want to get her in the studio.
0: That's a good point. Okay, hang with me.
1: Imagine
0: here
1: going
0: I go.
1: Up to T. Higgins and
0: it.
1: Saying that. Like,
2: Hey, how you doing? You don't even know my name.
3: Yes, I do, you fine chocolate thunder. I know exactly.
0: Yeah, she knows exactly who he is.
1: She knows.
0: Oh, yeah, she's got posters hanging above her bedroom of him, I'm sure. Has his picture on the nightstand, shirtless. Oh yeah.
1: Kissy marks all over it. You fine chocolate thunder, T. Higgins. So all of them.
0: This is great.
1: So they're all back today for training camp. I pray to God some Bengals fan calls him that today when he walks into that practice field.
0: Well, we are your FM home of the Cincinnati Bengals, 1027 WEBN.
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0: 1027 WEBN. 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It's Shroom, Sarah, and everybody's favorite attorney, Stuart W. Penrose from Anillo Law Group.
1: That's an introduction.
0: Yeah.
2: Oh, Stuart, you look overwhelmed.

0: happy.
1: Drinking. I promise I'm not drinking.
2: Well, that whiskey bottle's down about a third right there. I mean, I don't think it was like that when I walked in 5 minutes
3: ago. Go smell her breath, Stuart.
1: Let's not. Yeah. Yeah, so what happens if you do have a beverage, you go out for a drive?
2: Ugh. Well, I'll say this. If you have to have a mugshot, Tony Romo had a pretty decent mugshot.
1: Yeah, he was goofy in it.
2: Smiling ear to ear.
1: I would not be smiling. I know myself. I'd be crying. I'd be losing my mind.
2: Well, I'll give you the advice that any OVI attorney is going to give you.
1: Yeah.
2: You know, be polite to the officers. Show your ID.
1: Okay.
2: And answer the basic commands. But
1: what are the commands? Like, what are they going to say to you?
2: Well, don't do the test. I'll get to that in a second here. But,
1: yeah.
2: You know, do properly identify yourself. Give the basic information. Don't talk about your day. Don't talk about what you've had to drink.
1: I don't do that.
2: They're trying to get evidence from you to convict you of a DUI. Don't give them the evidence.
0: Okay.
2: You've got, you know, choose to refuse. Say no to, you know, to the questions that they're asking you. Oh. Other than, you know, your name, date of birth. You know, handing over your ID, that.
1: And say, talk to my attorney after
2: this. Talk to my attorney. Do not do the sobriety test.
0: Really?
2: They're designed for you to fail.
1: Now, what if you do blow? Because they're always saying, like, don't blow. Now, why is that, though? I don't understand.
2: Because you're giving them evidence.
1: Okay.
2: You're giving them the direct evidence of what your breath alcohol content is at the time. Hmm. And, you know, good luck with that.
1: And you could fake it a little bit. Like, no, I just had the two beers
2: over a couple hours. Talk about what you had to drink.
1: See, that's what I'm already doing.
2: No. Sarah, you're not even drunk and you're already failing the test.
0: Oh, man.
1: This is why I do not drink and drive, ever.
2: Officer, thank you. My name is Sarah. My name is Sarah. I would like to speak with my lawyer before answering any questions or taking any test. Thank you.
1: And, Stuart, I could call you.
2: Yes, you can absolutely call me.
1: Really?
2: You'll get arrested in the moment. Don't get me wrong. Which I'm sure will be quite an experience for you.
1: I wouldn't do well in jail. No. I don't think I could hang.
2: You'll be in a holding tank for a couple hours. You'll be fine.
1: I wouldn't do well in that either.
2: Teaching other women how to do their nails and all that. And
1: teaching
2: them about vampire facials and
1: you know a little bit about that.
2: Whatever else is going on at the moment and cowboy boots and Ella Langley, whatever.
1: But do you guys think that the Reds are winning right now? Like, what is going on out there in the world? I would not be okay with it.
2: And they pull out a shank.
0: Oh, dang. Scary.
2: No.
1: Well, see, just don't get arrested, people. Just behave out there.
2: The government is trying to get you through evidence. That's how they convict you, is evidence. The best evidence they're going to get at the scene is what you give them. Sobriety test. Admissions as to what you had to drink or didn't have to drink. Blood alcohol test. Blood test. Breath test. Don't give them that information.
1: Yeah.
2: Call our office at Manila Law Group at 513-723-1600. My buddy Rob Healy, this is what he does. Say no.
1: See, and Stuart, this is why we bring you in every single week so we know what to do out there in the crazy world and we don't end up making the headlines like Tony Romo.
3: Excellent advice. And I saw, I don't know if this made it better for Tony. He was trying to tell the officer, maybe it was true, that he was heading to his grandma and grandpa's house. Yeah. Do you believe he was?
2: Who knows? Who knows?
1: I don't think so.
2: He seems like a good dude.
0: He does.
1: Look, I mean, he shouldn't lose his job over this or anything like that. Like, let's not be crazy.
3: People make mistakes.
1: They do. Yeah. And that's why you have to get a good attorney Stuart W. Penrose.
3: Well, you can get free advice right now by simply calling us up. I mean, 513-749-1027. 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
4: 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Plenty of slow traffic to deal with now. Northbound 75, close to a 10-minute delay between Donaldson and downtown. Northbound 471 heavy from Grand. Crews are working with a wreck. Inbound 74 near Montana, but traffic's improving toward 75. Chuck Ingram with traffic.
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1: All right, class, tell me about your weekend. Leo?
2: Well, my sister wants to go camping, so my parents took us in our Nissan Pathfinder through a mountain trail.
1: Thank you, Leo.
2: No, it's not over yet. My brother wants to explore some caves, so we drove.

0: 513-749-1027. That's the number to get on with Stuart W. Penrose of Manila Law Group. It is Can I Sue? Shroom and Sarah. And Stuart, I saw you yawn. You need to get what Sarah and I are on.
1: I don't think you should.
0: Alani!
2: Do I even want to know what you guys are on?
1: No.
0: Yeah. No. I'm on the powder over here. The Alani powder is what I'm talking about.
1: Can you tell?
0: And then Sarah has Alani. She drinks these every day. I mean, it's got 200 milligrams of caffeine in it, man.
1: I'm not saying that we're safe.
2: The Georgie or Gorgie ones.
0: What's that?
1: Wait, what's that?
0: Have you heard that?
2: It's like the same thing. And I took one of them before I did my lift yesterday, before I did my workout. And it was like listening to DMX while you work out. It was just boom, boom, boom, boom, boom.
1: Oh,
2: you just
1: holy
2: go,
1: hell.
2: Baby.
0: Yeah. Bring one in on Wednesday. Yeah. Next week, I'll drink it down. Actually,
1: there it is.
0: I'll go get my own.
2: Yeah.
1: Energy drinks that are sparkling, wellness-focused, 150 milligrams. I don't know.
0: Are you a big energy drink person?
2: Not.
0: How about coffee?
2: No.
0: You don't ever bring coffee in.
2: I drink a cup in the mornings. That's it.
0: I couldn't go without, number one, I wake up, have one cup of coffee before I walk out the door. I fill up my mug with more coffee and I drink it during the first half of the show. And then I have an Alani to keep me going.
1: Can you tell?
0: Yeah, no. That's
2: you don't say.
0: Right.
1: Stuart, are you overwhelmed by Shroom and all of his energy?
2: I'm not overwhelmed by Shroom. I've known Shroom for years.
1: That's
2: not
1: true.
2: All that well. We're getting to know each other a lot better.
0: Yeah.
2: But, I know the personality I'm dealing with here.
1: And you're helping Shroom and his family out right now. Can we talk about that?
0: That's true. Well, in a nutshell.
2: It's not for me to talk about.
0: Yeah, well, I can't say that yet.
1: Never mind.
0: Well, I'll just, in a nutshell, briefly say, my wife was involved in an accident last year.
1: Okay.
0: Right at the corner of Tylersville and Cox in Westchester. And it wasn't her fault. Somebody ran a red light. And luckily, there was footage that somebody turned in, which is great as well. The dash cam, which is something I wanted to ask you about. Yeah, dash cam footage really can probably make a big difference in cases.
2: It,
0: I would assume
2: absolutely. I mean, people aren't always honest at the scene when police officers show up. Or
1: have you seen a lot of those dash cams come into play when somebody's trying to make a case?
2: Yes,
1: it helps
2: absolutely.
1: Out a lot, right?
2: Yeah, I've seen it cut both ways in my clients' cases.
0: Okay.
2: The liability might be denied by an insurance company because somebody's lying to their carrier about, I didn't cause this car accident. This person did this. And
1: then
2: somebody's got a dash cam and there it goes. There's liability accepted and there's your case right there.
0: Well, and that lady, my wife overheard her telling the officer, the light was green for her, and which it wasn't. So she was obviously lying to the cops. So luckily somebody, turned that in as well. And then, you were Stuart W. Penrose was the very first person that came to mind when I thought, oh my God, this just happened. Who am I going to call? And it was Stuart.
1: He answered. You did the right thing, Shroom.
0: I mean, so it's a work in progress right now, but man, it's crazy. I wouldn't want to be doing it solo. I can tell you that there's a lot that would be on your plate. It'd be stressful.
1: That's why you got to get the attorney.
0: You do.
1: That's what he's here for.
0: You do. Yeah. Well, give him a call, 513-749-1027. You can get on the air with us, or you can actually call Stuart's office, Manila Law Group. What's that number, Stuart?
2: 513-723-1600. When you get in a car accident, give me a call. But give us a call on air. I'll line him up. We'll knock him down.
0: Yeah, baby.
1: Woo!
0: And right now, we're going to wake Stuart up with Nirvana. Let's blast it. 1027 WEBN.

0: 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We're Cincinnati's rock station. It's Can I Sue with Manila Law Group Stuart W. Penrose.
1: Yeah, Shroom, we were just talking with Stuart off air about that breaking news about the Chargers quarterback Justin Herbert.
0: Yeah.
1: Proposing to his girlfriend Madison Beer after just a year of dating.
2: I don't know who should get a prenup in that circumstance.
1: I think they're both bringing in a lot of money. So
2: you would think so.
1: Do you see anything like that come through?
2: I didn't even know she was a singer.
1: I guess she is because of TikTok. Yeah, I don't know.
2: And then
1: everybody's
2: heard a couple
1: a
2: songs,
1: singer
2: and
1: now.
2: They're not good.
1: It's not great.
2: They're not good songs.
1: He's also not that great.
2: She's a beautiful
1: great.
2: Woman, but, you know, he's a good quarterback.
1: He's no Joe Burrow. I think that Justin and Madison Beer are great together. They're both like Ken and Barbie.
2: He and Joe Burrow have achieved about the same amount so far.
1: And that's,
2: and I'm sorry, but that's nothing.
1: Fighting words.
3: Whoa.
1: Fighting words.
3: You better watch
2: it's
3: it,
2: It's just
3: Stuart.
2: The truth. You can't handle the truth.
1: I really can't. Please win the Super Bowl so I can shut all these dudes up around
3: good
1: here.
3: Luck. Oh, my goodness.
1: But we were talking about my friend who's been with her guy now for 8 years. They've been dating for 8 years. She's traveled all over the country for him. Still can't get a ring like Madison Beer. So does this mean that they're technically married, or like how does that whole common law thing work out?
2: Different states have different rules regarding common law marriage. Like Ohio doesn't recognize common law marriage.
1: Really?
2: And, you know, for the listeners that don't know what that is, like if you're living together for a certain number of years and, you know, effectively living as a married couple, you could be considered, you know, married, common law married.
1: Well, they keep moving all over the country, so
2: could certainly change things.
1: Yeah, like, what about Kentucky?
2: Kentucky, Ohio doesn't recognize common law marriage. I'm not sure about Kentucky.
1: I feel like they used to. Or am I thinking, dreaming of
2: stuff?
1: Ohio
2: used to before 91, apparently.
1: Okay.
2: Kentucky also does not recognize common law marriage. But for instance, I've got a buddy in Houston, Texas.
1: Yeah.
2: Interesting guy, too. He'd be hilarious on air. But he's been with the same girl for, you know, 10, 11 years now. And after, you know, I mean, they're married now. They got married, you know, 2-3 years ago, whatever it was. But they were filing taxes together for like, you know, 5-6 years or whatever before that, because they were living together. They, you know, they owned a home together, and yeah, they filed as a, you know, common law married couple in Texas.
1: Interesting.
2: And that's what they did.
1: So what made them change and switch up and get the ring for her?
2: Men get enough pressure at some point, you know. I'm sure she wants kids at some, you know.
1: I never had to pressure my husband. I never went through that with him. He just popped the question after a year. Like,
2: did
1: Madison
2: you know
1: Beer.
2: It was going to come?
1: I had no idea. I finished my marathon, and, you know, I'm just trying to catch my breath and not die. And all of a sudden, my husband is on one knee, and he's got the dog in one hand. He's got the ring in the other. And I'm like, hold on a second. I need a drink of water. Got to catch my breath. I guess I'll say yes. Yes. So
2: nice. Where
1: That's
2: did,
1: how
2: where
1: it
2: did
1: happened.
2: He,
1: yeah, I had no idea. It was
0: where
1: an
0: did he
1: Indy.
0: Pop the question? Okay.
1: Indy. At the Indy Marathon.
0: Nice.
1: Like 9, 10 years ago.
2: Beforehand and like.
1: I feel like Shroom doesn't know because Shroom and I just started doing the show together a couple weeks. So
0: I
1: we're just getting,
0: know that about
1: yeah,
0: you.
1: We're getting to know each other.
0: That's touching. You know, my wife, on the other hand, I think she was ready. If I didn't propose, we had dated for like 4 years, I think, at least, until we got married.
1: And
0: that's
1: about the limit.
0: So we've been, and she was like, you could feel it. Like, she's going to leave my ass if I didn't pop the question. And I can't blame her. So
1: I feel like once you hit 2 years, you either know. It's like my mom, she always says, either crap or get off the pot. Although she says it a different way.
2: We were together for, was it 3 or was it 2? I think it was 3. Maybe.
0: All right.
1: Now look at you. You got these twin babies and a bunch of cats.
2: The cats are great. The cats are fantastic. Add joy in every way in my life.
0: How many cats you have?
2: I have 3 cats.
0: Whoa! Yeah. I had 3 at one time.
1: Yeah. Instead of the cat lady, you're just the cat daddy.
0: Wait, what are your cats' names, Stuart W.
2: Captain
0: Penrose?
2: Cheater, Louie, and Zany.
0: Wow, man.
2: Jameson, one of my sons, is just obsessed with the cats. You know, he's fairly gentle, but he needs to just like chill out a little bit.
1: He loves him a little too much. Stuart, he's just a dad. He's a good family man there at the Manila Law Group, taking all of your legal questions this morning. Call him up. You can talk cats, engagements, whatever, anything.
0: He's got you covered, man. 513-749-1027.
4: 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Traffic starting to clear out quickly on the highway. Southbound 71, you're off and on the brakes from 275 until you're through Kenwood down to Red Bank. Southbound 75, heavy is through Laughlin. Northbound 471, just a couple of extra minutes from Grand. Chuck Ingram with traffic.
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0: here.
1: Sure.
0: Yeah. I understand if you want to keep security on your property, but would you mind just kind of not being so nosy? And they pretty much told me to pound sand. So with that history, the intent, I think, which proving the intent is the difficult part, but the idea there, they're not keeping security on their property.
2: They're keeping tabs
0: on
2: you.
0: They're watching.
3: Yeah.
0: Us. Yeah.
3: Now, wait, real quick, what's your name and what state are you in?
0: I'm in Ohio. You call Scott.
3: Okay, Scott in Ohio. So, Stuart, what the heck should Scott do about this? All those cameras pointing at
2: him. I don't know if
3: him.
2: There's a criminal element to it here. It sounds like there may be. Have you talked to the police about this?
0: Not in sense with the cameras, but like when they damaged my property and there were some other issues, yes. But not really about the cameras because, you know, I'm looking at it as, you know, what is my expectation of privacy in my backyard?
2: Yes, but it's somebody having direct cameras, you know, showing, you know, basically scoping out your house, your land with that specific intent. I think there is a reasonable expectation of some level of privacy there, you know, going about, you know, in and about your house and all that. Absolutely. And given the history with these people, I think it's worth at least talking to the police and seeing what they have to say. And, you know, like I said, it sounds like there, you know, there may or may not be a criminal element to it. But, you know, at least you would know in terms of talking to them and, you know, perhaps there are certain types of protective orders you may be eligible for against these folks. Over the situation,
0: that may be the way to go. I wasn't sure how to go, but like I said, there's okay.
4: All right, hey Scott, I got advice for you. Go to your backyard today and be naked and mow your backyard naked, and then they're gonna be like, turn the cameras off. We don't want to see Scott naked anymore.
3: Well, depending on what Scott looks like.
0: Awfully bold of you to think I haven't done that.
3: Oh, Scott.
4: Yeah, all right, Scott.
0: the problem with that, last time I did that, somebody called the FBI and I got tranquilized thinking Sasquatch was backyard.
4: Good stuff,
3: well,
4: man.
3: Well, at least Scott has a good sense of humor about it. I mean, this is wild, though. This is like something you see in a movie.
2: Yeah.
4: Well, Scott, we appreciate the call, man. I mean,
2: let us know what happens. I'd like to hear a follow up on this.
3: Please do.
0: I'll give you guys a shot back once I talk with the sheriffs.
2: Sounds good. Right. Good luck to you.
4: Thanks so much, man. Thanks, see you, Scott. All right, Stuart. And with that, we got to wrap this up. But man, how about that? Good stuff. Well,
3: naked lawn mowing. You can go see Scott somewhere in Ohio. But do you ever see anything like that, Stuart, with these with the neighbors and the cameras? I mean, that's crazy, right?
2: I don't see
3: that
2: in my practice with what I do with personal injury. But I mean, there's crazy neighbors. There's crazy people everywhere. And you just got to be really careful and you got to try to protect yourself as best as you can. And if in doubt, contact the police over something like this and, you know, protect yourself and your family.
3: Police and attorney like Stuart W. Penrose with the Manila Law Group. Stuart, give them all the details on where they can find you.
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4: WEBN.
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0: 1027 WEBN, your FM home of the Cincinnati Bengals. It is Shroom, Sarah, and Segman with Sports. What you got?
1: Good morning, everyone.
2: Good morning. Reds update.
1: The Guardians and Reds split that day-night doubleheader. In the opener, Cleveland got a sacrifice bunt in the eighth to win it 6-5.
2: Blech.
1: But in the nightcap, J.J. Bleday homered in the first inning. Five Reds pitchers combined on a three-hitter. Reds shut out the Guardians 2-0. The big play of the game was the defense was on display. Dane Myers, who is crashed into the wall again in right center field, leaping catch at the wall to save the game. And Myers gets it done again, unhurt, thank goodness.
2: That dude has no fear. That's what you need, too.
1: He's like the evil Knievel of outfielders.
2: Yeah, yeah.
1: Caleb Ferguson started, then went, and then four relievers finished up. I had to check out Jose Franco, who went three-plus innings, but he left in the game, left in the seventh with right elbow discomfort. He's going to be checked out. Series wraps up tonight at 7:10.
2: You never want to hear anything about an elbow injury. Always a bad sign.
1: Amen to that. Let's see. Frontier League Baseball. It was Florence Yawl's Downing Joliet 6-3. Soccer, FC Cincinnati's Evander and Vancouver's Thomas Mueller sharing the title in the All-Star Shooting Challenge last night with 79 points. The MLS All-Star game set for tonight in Charlotte. Bengals update. Training camp opens today at 10 a.m. Don't be late. The Tony and Mo.
2: Seg, will you be there today?
1: Maybe.
2: Are you? A Seg appearance.
1: Are you going?
2: We have some clients coming in today.
1: The Tony.
2: I will be there with my dad next Friday for that big stadium practice. Looking forward to that.
1: The Tony and Mo training camp show will be live from 10 a.m. to noon on ESPN 1530. Pro Football Hall of Famer, former St. X standout Luke Kuechly is going to be Netflix's number one NFL game analyst on their telecast.
2: Mm.
1: Arena Football, Cincinnati Slingers. Look out, we might have a title here, Shroom.
3: Oh, wow.
2: Let's go.
1: The 2026 IAL regular season champs at 9-3. They're the number one seed in the upcoming playoffs with a first round bye. Look out.
2: Someone's got to bring home a trophy around here.
1: How about that?
3: Wild. Okay. I got
2: might as well be in the Arena Football
1: League. The Slingers.
3: Right? I like that name. Where do they get it? The Slingers. I mean, I guess obviously it makes sense, but I'm thinking, wow.
1: Well, the one former team there had girls in hot tubs.
2: Oh, wait,
1: that's where,
2: what?
1: You know what? That you should be broadcasting their games in a hot tub with some ladies.
3: I would love to. You know, that sounds right in my alley. You know, I have brought up for the Western and Southern WEBN fireworks in years past that I'd like to have a hot tub down there and I broadcast from it. Now you
2: it's
3: can
2: hotter than hell. We need like a pool.
3: That's what people say, but you can turn the water down. You just turn the temperature down or don't even have the heat on, and then you can sell the jets. I mean, I would love that. Would you hop in the hot tub with me, Seg?
1: Anytime.
3: Yeah.
2: Dude, I was invited out on a tiki boat for that day. We might be doing the show a little bit from a boat, Shroom. What do you think about that?
3: Now, that would be fun. Yeah. I would do that,
1: usually
3: too.
1: Usually, you're on top of the bridge or like in an airplane, right?
3: Yep, all
1: man.
3: In
1: the air when that B-52 went coming across or something last year?
3: I have had the pleasure of riding on B-52s, you know, P-51 Mustang, a B-29,
2: and
3: others.
2: We got to do a big for the 50th.
3: That's always an honor with the Cincinnati Warbirds.
1: Right.
3: I mean, every time I'm in there, I think, here I am just joyriding in this thing. But anyhow, you should come up with me in one of those, too. That would be fun.
2: Seg, would you do it?
3: It's tempting, right? It's tempting.
1: Get the sickness bags out. Just throw them at me.
2: Seg, yesterday Shroom and I were talking about you doing something with cars on Friday. What was that all about? He had brought it up that you were out at Indy or something.
1: At the Indianapolis Motor Speedway Friday for Brickyard 400, a little Brickyard 400 coverage. It was fun.
2: Did you get in one of the cars or what?
1: No, I've already been in one.
2: Oh.
1: Already been in a stock car, been in an Indy car, and that's enough.
2: Shroom, have you been in one of those cars before?
3: I have not. Nope. And I've never been to the Brickyard 400. I'd really like to go. I've been to the Indianapolis 500 a couple times, but nah, that would
2: be fun. I've never even been to a car race before.
3: It's an adrenaline rush.
1: Been around the Kentucky Speedway in an Indy car, two-seater, stock car, and went around Indianapolis before the 500. Sam Hornish Jr. and former driver.
2: That's one of my dad's favorites.
1: And a Corvette.
2: Yeah.
1: At 220 miles an hour.
2: Oh, let's go.
3: What a rush.
1: I kept looking back and I'm thinking,
2: did you think you're going to die?
1: I thought, did I lock the door?
2: Yeah.
1: And I'm thinking, you know, this thing's getting all scraped up on the side with paint, you know, the wall.
2: Yeah.
1: I mean, Shroom, there wasn't a human hair between that car and the wall. And I'm sitting there going, I thought, did I lock the door? That's all I kept thinking.
2: Seg, did you scream?
1: No. Are you kidding?
2: I've been screaming my face off.
1: No way.
2: That
1: no,
2: like, it was the greatest, coming out,
1: greatest
2: you know
1: feeling
2: I mean?
1: Of all time. Are you kidding?
3: You know, I doing love, that? I'm an adrenaline junkie. I love coasters, obviously. I think that would be a lot of fun. I would turn do it.
1: Coming out of turn four in Indianapolis, going down that, going down the front stretch.
3: What an honor.
1: That was heaven.
3: Very cool, Seg.
1: If that's what heaven looks like, let's go.
3: Yeah!
2: Send them now.
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1: Ooh, speaking of, our Bengals training camp is back, Shroom.
0: All right.
1: You ever go to those?
0: Yeah. You know what? I have not. I'd really like to go, though. Have you?
1: You know what? It's been a while. I used to go to the Georgetown practices with my dad growing up.
0: Oh, that's good memories.
1: Yeah, yeah. And now that they practice early, it's kind of hard to get out there because we're doing a show.
0: Right. Well, we can just go broadcast from there.
1: Ooh, now that would be fun.
0: You'd really like that.
1: I am going next Friday with my dad when they have their big stadium practice.
0: Oh, that'll be fun.
1: It's going to be cool. Yeah, it's a free practice and all you need is a ticket. I mean, the tickets were easy to snag, so looking forward to that. But making the headlines, one Bengals player, I guess he has a new nickname.
0: Let's hear it.
1: Well, I didn't know that. Oh, you're excited to play
0: excited.
1: This. I know.
0: We got
1: it.
0: The audio here.
1: I know, and it's so good. Well, I guess T. Higgins has a YouTube channel where he does a bunch of vlogging. Is that what the kids are calling it?
0: Yep, vlogging.
1: Where you go out and you talk about your day, whatever. Well, he went right across the street here, Shroom, to Kenwood Mall, and a fan comes up to him, goes in for a hug, and calls him the craziest thing.
2: Hey, how you doing? You don't even know my name.
3: Yes, I do, you fine chocolate. I know exactly who you are.
1: Come
3: here.
2: What'd you call me?
3: You fine chocolate. Ooh,
2: thank you so much. You have a blessed day. Oh, my God. He's talking about you fine chocolate thunder. Ooh.
1: Oh.
2: I ain't never got that one gay.
0: He is one fine looking fella, Sarah.
1: Is that what you're going to start calling him, Shroom?
0: Yeah. Nah, I don't think I'm going to call him. It's fine if you call him that. I don't think I should.
1: Should I bring a sign to practice next Friday? Go fine chocolate thunder, a.k.a.
0: Man.
1: T. Higgins.
0: You totally have to do that. You would be the first, I'm sure.
1: I don't know. There's a lot of crazy Bengals fans out there. I bet they're all over this thing.
0: You know what? Yeah, it's going to happen. But, of course, people are hearing it first right here, man. That's great.
1: Yeah, I don't think any other radio station is talking about this.
0: That is funny stuff, man.
1: His caption on the video is so funny, too. He captioned it, nah, that was crazy. But I love the ladies in the comments and some of the dudes. They're like, well, she ain't lying.
0: Yeah, it's true.
1: You are fun.
0: I can admit it, man.
1: You
0: know?
1: Think he's a good looking dude, don't you, Shroom?
0: I do. I mean, he ain't all that bad. I know my wife and daughter definitely like him.
1: Oh, okay.
0: So
1: a little competition. It's really uncanny. You guys do resemble each other just a little bit.
0: Oh, wow. Well, look, we are so ready for football.
1: And of course, we are.
0: You're going to hear it all. Where, Sarah?
1: Right here on your FM home of the Bengals.
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You are about 4 minutes away from an opportunity to grab $1,000 to do with whatever you please. Yep, a grand. That is for Nirvana. EBN.

Well, the Reds were able to split their doubleheader yesterday. Had to do a doubleheader because the first game of that series ended up being postponed because of weather. Lost the first one 6-5, won the second one 2-0. Game three of that series tonight, 7-10 first pitch against the Guardians. And we're sending Brady Singer to the mound. 700 WLW has all the Reds action, our sister station, WEBN.

Vincent has a brand new album coming out. He's calling it a volume two to an album he put out back in 2024. The new album will be out 2 weeks from Friday. 102.7 WEBN.

Well, nobody had won that Mega Millions since like St. Patrick's Day. So the jackpot had climbed to around $800 million for last night's drawing, and someone did hit it. Ticket was purchased at a Wawa near Bradenton, Florida, which is not too far from Tampa. So we don't know who the person is yet, but $800 million. Somebody did finally hit that jackpot last night.

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0: Linkin Park just found out that they are one of 32 entertainers who will be getting a star on the Hollywood Walk of Fame. 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

Quiet Riot with the song that really was the catalyst that kicked off a decade of big hair dominance thanks to MTV playing that video nonstop. 1027 WEBN, Big Hair Wednesday, your favorite hour of the week. I am Shaggy, and since Saturday is August 1st, it's the 45th anniversary of the launch of MTV back in 1981. So I bring you my big hair salute to MTV as my theme today, playing songs that have lyrics about MTV or songs where we remember the MTV videos for specific reasons, like this video where at the 2 minute and 49 second mark, a then Mrs. Tommy Lee, better known as Heather Locklear, made a quick guest appearance showing most of her butt before Motley Crue's security quickly carried her out. Pretty sure Tommy didn't know she was showing up for this video shoot. Girls, girls, girls on WEBN.

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Big Hair Wednesday, your favorite hour of the week. I am Shaggy with my Big Hair Salute to MTV theme. Since Saturday is the 45th anniversary of the start of MTV. So I'm playing songs that mention MTV, like Blow Your Speakers just did in the

Pour Some Sugar on Me, a video that was played nonstop on MTV, and luckily for Def Leppard it was, because that song launched the hype and album sales for Hysteria, helping them sell over 25 million copies worldwide. 102.7 WEBN, Big Hair Wednesday, your favorite hour of the week. I am Shaggy, and with Saturday being August 1st, that would be the 45th anniversary of MTV kicking off back in 1981. So I bring you my Big Hair salute to MTV, playing these Big Hair songs that we remember the videos for. And another MTV video memory was back in the day, the beginning of this video had a girl being tied up and fondled against her will by dwarves. So because of that beginning, weeks later after the Oh Pretty Woman video debuted on MTV, it got pulled out of rotation, becoming one of the first videos that got banned on MTV. So you might go wrong with them on MTV, but you can't go wrong with Van Halen on Cincinnati's rock station, 102.7 WEBN.

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Here I go again, and yes, believe it or not, that was the MTV video that showed Tawny Kitaen's full boob for 2 weeks before MTV made an edit. 102.7 WEBN, Big Hair Wednesday. I am Shaggy with my Big Hair salute to MTV's 45th anniversary this Saturday. Megadeth had 3 videos banned by MTV. This one was banned for alleged suicide lyrics. A Toot LeBond on WEBN.

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0: Kiss, lick it up, Cincinnati's Rock Station, 1027 WEBN, Big Hair Wednesday, your favorite hour of the week. I am Shaggy with my Big Hair salute to MTV's 45th anniversary happening on Saturday. And it was August 1st, 1981 that MTV came on the air, but it was September 18th, 1983 that Kiss took off their makeup on MTV and then premiered the video for that song right there, Lick It Up. And that's how I'm doing the show today. It's going to be Big Hair songs that have lyrics about MTV, or it's Big Hair MTV videos we all remember for one reason or another. And some of those MTV videos were recorded right here in town, so I'm going to get one of them on from Bon Jovi coming up. But before that, I've got another Big Hair video banned from MTV, so I'll get that song on next. Keep it right here. Big Hair Wednesday, only on 1027 WEBN.
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Not even sexual, just suggestive. 1027 WEBN, Big Hair Wednesday, your favorite hour of the week. I am Shaggy, saluting the 45th anniversary of MTV as my Big Hair theme today. So back in 1987, Bon Jovi played here in town at the Cincinnati Gardens on March 18th and 19th, and during those two nights, they recorded footage of the show to put in their video for this song right here. So, if you were at the Bon Jovi concert at Cincinnati Gardens back in 1987, you just might be in this MTV video. 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

Bon Jovi, 1027 WEBN, Big Hair Wednesday. I am Shaggy with my Big Hair salute to MTV, celebrating their 45th anniversary on Saturday. So Bon Jovi played at the Cincinnati Gardens on March 18th, 1987, and the opening band was Cinderella. 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
1: I am smelling like the roses somebody gave me. I'm a bird.

1027 WEBN and Linkin Park just found out they're one of 32 entertainers who will be getting a star on the Hollywood Walk of Fame next year. 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

0: Oh, finally. Ted Lasso is one of my favorite shows in the last several years, and a new trailer for season 4 of Ted Lasso has been unveiled. Now, I was thinking, man, I need to go and rewatch the first 3 seasons again because, you know, just to refresh my memory. But this was kind of like a whole different thing. So, obviously, Jason Sudeikis is back, Hannah Waddingham's back, Juno Temple, Brett Goldstein. But the new season has Ted Lasso returning to coach a second division women's team this time. So, maybe not as important to catch up on the first 3 seasons. The trailer for season 4 was dropped yesterday morning. The series drops a week from today on Apple. Of course, WEBS.
1: It's the highest honor that can be bestowed. 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

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How are you? I'm Dent. You still have four chances today, here this afternoon, to win a grand, $1,000 to help fill your tank this summer. You'll have a shot just after 3 o'clock, just after 4 o'clock, just after 5 o'clock, and just after Tom Petty. 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

0: 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Hi, I'm Dent. One single person won the $800 million Mega Millions jackpot. Can you imagine? Obviously, it wasn't me because I'm still here. It was somebody in Florida. They won the $800 million jackpot. The cash value is $344.2 million. Isn't that crazy how it goes from $800 million to $340 million? The 10th largest jackpot in Mega Millions history. My brain can't even comprehend $800 million. I'll play Red Hot Chili Peppers next on EBN.
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18: 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The third way. 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

My name is Dance. Around 4:20 this afternoon, I'm going to have an hour of nonstop rock for us. Papa Roach is on the way in minutes. Here's 3 Days Grace on WEBN.

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0: 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I'm Dance. The Reds had a doubleheader yesterday. They lost the first one, but I still say if they would have played that one Monday night, like they were supposed to, if it didn't rain, we would have won that game. They did win last night 2-0, so tonight's game decides it. 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We're back to the Rock next on EBN.
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Manson and Zombie together again. It's the Freaks on Parade Tour. It kicks off in late August. They're going to play Ruoff Music Center in Noblesville on Sunday, September 6th. Hi, I'm Dent. Here's Jelly Roll on EBN.

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0: 1027 WEBN. First day of training camp for the Bengals, and defensive end Shamar Stewart was carted off the field with a left leg injury. I don't think the severity has been determined yet. He was spotted in a protective leg brace and was on crutches. He was the Bengals' first round pick in 2025. Hopefully it's nothing serious. You just hate to see that on day one of training camp. I'll play a Nickelback next on WEBN.
1: 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Kellogg Avenue currently blocked off in both directions between 275 and Sutton Road. That's due to a fire at the

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Up next for Metallica, it's the Sphere Shows in Vegas. We'll talk about them after this.

0: 1027 WEBN. If you were lucky enough to snag tickets to see Metallica at the Sphere, those shows are going to be incredible. You may be tempted to sell your tickets. I've seen the resale tickets. They're going for a lot, but don't. Hang on to them. Those are going to be once-in-a-lifetime shows, I'm telling you. A 24-show residency at the Sphere in Vegas. It's called Life Burns Faster. First show is only about 2 months away, October 1st, and it'll run through March 13th of next year. I'm Dent. On the way, another chance for you to win a grand and a 420, an hour of nonstop rock.
1: 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Kellogg Avenue is closed due to a structure fire that's in both directions between 275 and Sutton Road. That's from a fire at the old Coney Island Amusement Park. And some stop-and-go traffic on southbound 75, a five-minute slowdown from Western Avenue to Fort Washington Way. I'm Eddie Zellick with traffic.
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Thanks for rocking with us this afternoon. My name is Dent. Another chance for you to win a grand is on the way in minutes.

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Ah!

This year, there's going to be an Ozzy-themed haunted house at Universal Studios Halloween Horror Nights. It's called Ozzy Osbourne, Prince of Darkness. You will journey through his world of rock and roll, guided by music from his solo albums. 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I Will Not Break. 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

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Hi, I'm Dent. You're going to have a chance to win a grand after the Chili Peppers, EBN.

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0: Cincinnati's Rock Station, 1027 WEBN. Some items belonging to KFC founder Colonel Sanders just sold at public auction. One bidder dropped $30,000 for his personal 1964 planner with a handwritten list of herbs and spices. $30K. His signature clip-on black ribbon bow tie, that went for $8,000. Other items that sold included a cash register, his pressure cookers, cutlery set, a bust of him sculpted by his daughter, and his 1966 patent titled Process of Producing Fried Chicken Under Pressure. $8K for a clip-on tie. I'm Dent. I'll play a Pearl Jam next on EBN.
1: 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Northbound 7175 after Buttermilk Pike. It's an accident that's off on the right shoulder. Things moving slow back from Burlington Pike. On northbound 75 after Tylersville Road, it's an accident on the left shoulder. And on Dixie Highway, State Route 4, accident at Sims Road. I'm Eddie Zellick with traffic.
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Avenged Sevenfold appear to have put out new music. It's an EP called Statica. It is very, very experimental. They're also performing as Statica at their current shows with Good Charlotte. Although they're not on stage, they do it from backstage and the audience gets to see screens. I don't know. Again, experimental. That's all I know. 3 Days Grace. Don't Want to Go Home Tonight. WEBN.

0: 3 days grace. Don't want to go home tonight on WEBN. They were here earlier this year at Heritage Bank Center. That was a fun show. I liked when they did the little campfire acoustic thing. That was cool. Same lineup of bands. 3 days grace, I Prevail, The Funeral Portrait. They're all going to be in Indianapolis at Gainbridge Fieldhouse together on Wednesday night, November 4th. EBN.
1: 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There is an injury accident northbound 71 over at Fort Washington Way. Traffic moving a little slow in that area. Police on scene as well. Northbound 75 at Tylersville Road. It's an accident off on the left shoulder. Traffic there moving slow back from 275. I'm Eddie Zellick with traffic.

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Next couple of days look nice, too. Mid-80s, lots of sunshine. 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

A bride-to-be is being accused of setting fire to the church the day before her ceremony. I'll tell you about it here in a few minutes. Breaking Benjamin, Awaken WEBM.

0: 1027 WEBN. I'm Dent. A bride-to-be in Utah is now behind bars after she allegedly set fire to the church she was getting married in. Court documents say that she, her groom-to-be, and their family members were setting up for their wedding at the church when the fire alarm went off. Investigators have determined that the fire appeared to have started under a chair using items that were out of the ordinary. Also, she never filed for a marriage license, and the wedding was the next day. So that's how she got caught. Guess she didn't want to go through with it, so she figured she'd just burn the whole thing down.
1: 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Westbound 275 after Montgomery Road, there's an accident that's off on the right shoulder. Still a crash on northbound 75 at Tylersville Road, that's on the left shoulder. Traffic slow from 275 and northbound 75 accident at Fort Washington Way on the left shoulder. I'm Eddie Zellick with traffic.
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0: 1027 WEBN. An Aussie haunted house is happening. Universal Studios Halloween Horror Nights announced a new haunted house called Ozzy Osbourne, Prince of Darkness. They say guests will journey through Ozzy's world of rock and roll, guided by music from his solo albums. Sounds awesome. Now, they have the two locations. They have the Orlando Resort and Universal Studios Hollywood. 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The one in Orlando opens on August 28th. The Hollywood location on September 3rd. 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
1: 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Northbound 7175, the off-ramp to 12th Street is closed off for construction. Traffic able to exit at 5th and follow the posted detour from there. Also, Dry Fork Road closed due to bridge work between Harrison Avenue and 74. I'm Eddie Zellick with traffic.
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0: 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Tomorrow, you're going to have 9 more chances to win a grand. $1,000 to fill up your tank this summer. Listen for your first chance tomorrow morning, 9 o'clock hour with Shroom and Sarah Elise. Reds and Guardians tonight at Great American Ballpark. A deciding game 3. First pitch is coming up here at 7:10. 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I'm Dent. I'll talk to you tomorrow.
1: 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Northbound 7175, the off-ramp to 12th Street is closed off for construction. Traffic able to exit at 5th and follow the posted detour from there. Also, Dry Fork Road closed due to bridge work between Harrison Avenue and 74. I'm Eddie Zellick with traffic.
2: It will be the kind of night that makes you call in sick preemptively.

Thursday, September 3rd at Megacorp Pavilion Outdoor. 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And the best part? Tickets are only $10.27, which breaks down to 1027. 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

Cincinnati's Rock Station, it's Battle. So something is coming back from our childhood, and I couldn't be more stoked for this. I'll explain more about it next. Welcome into the night show. Trap getting things started. It's Battle. Appreciate you being here.

A lot of fun things happening at training camp today for the Bengals. It's 102.7 WEBN, Cincinnati's Rock Station. It's battle. We had a fight break out. We had a nasty-looking injury. I don't think your knee is supposed to bend that way, but I'm not a doctor. I'm just a guy that watches a lot of injury videos. All the details, WEBN.com.

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